0: Die ARD Hitnacht. Radio für alle.
1: When your legs don't work like they used to before. And I can't sweep you off of your feet.

I can still remember when I bought my first guitar. Remember just how good the feeling was. Put it proudly in my car. And my family listened 50 times.

But I was always just one step behind you. 66 seemed like the year I was really going somewhere. 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